Jam. Miami's number one, the hip-hop and R&B, and we are back putting the grand in your hand tomorrow morning at 8 a.m. CJ Hercules, the DJ Lucky C. We got your exclusive access to Turn Up at the Grab a Leaf, Best of the Best Music Fest going down at Museum Park in downtown Miami, May 24th. Write down the song title, the artist name, and the number, and we got you when we get to song number one. Here is song number four, Chris Brown and Bryson Tiller. It depends.

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1: Hello.
0: Hey, now, what's your name? Where you calling from?
1: It's Diana from Miami.
0: All right, it's a pleasure to meet you. How's your Tuesday so far?
1: It's going great. How about yours?
0: It's going good. It's a little rainy right here. I don't know where this rain came from, but I'm happy to be talking to you because you are caller number 9. Congratulations!
1: Oh my God, no way!
0: Yeah, you got exclusive access to Turn Up at the Grab Elite Best of the Best Music Fest starring Sizzla, Beanie Mon, Capleton, and more. It's going down May 24th at Museum Park in downtown Miami. Are you ready?
1: Oh my God, so awesome. Thank you.
0: Yeah, just let everybody out there know what station plays the most music and got the most free tickets to the Grab Elite Best of the Best Music Fest.
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1: 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I never had a bank account. 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
0: Never had a bank account.

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Next up, winner for the month of March. His name is Bully Pacino, and this record is called Trap House, right here on 99 Jams. Miami's number one, the hip-hop and R&B. Back putting a grand in your hand tomorrow morning at 8 a.m. CJ Hercules, the DJ Lucky C. We are reminding you, anytime we are in the building, this is a safe space. We are allowing you to talk your ish. Any birthday shout-outs?

0: something you need to get off your chest. Want to say what everybody's thinking, but scared to say? No filter. No holding back. It's time to talk your ish.
1: Hold that. 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
1: It's the People Station 99 Jams. We are putting a grand in your hand tomorrow morning at 8 a.m. But right now, we are opening up our phone lines, opening up the open mic on the free and official 99 Jams app to let our turn up partners talk your ish. 99 Jams, what's happening?
2: 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I want to say a special shout out to my man. Happy birthday, baby.
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We are minutes away from the world famous 9 o'clock shutdown mix. We're gonna blast off. You already know it's a Taco Tuesday, Turn Up Tuesday, a Tequila Tuesday. If you out there sipping on something, make sure you sip responsibly, because we got

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0: I'ma show you how to make a remix.
1: Yeah.
0: Came up out of nowhere, ain't see it. All that other shit dropping, you can keep it. 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Pop that, throw that up. Turn around like it's the freak.
1: Okay.
0: Push me to the wall, get to pulling down my drawers. Hands up in the M, playing defense.
1: Yeah.
0: A couple years straight, nigga, thought that was it. Ain't no fool. 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I had took her with me. We both spent a little time. She got hers, I got mine, then I brought back a

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2: He said, I called my mom. I said, I ain't talking about your mom. Did you call somebody? He told me no. I asked him why not. He told me he don't think he have a case. I said, what, you went to law school, son? You

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B, French Montana, Minx in Miami, right here on 99 Jams. Miami's number one, the hip-hop and R&B, back putting a grand in your hand. Tomorrow morning at 8 a.m., you're still rocking with the North Miami Monster, DJ Lucky C, reminding you, if you miss it when the big

0: 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We're going to try to make it make sense right here on 99 Jams. 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
1: I know somebody that got into an accident. 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Did you call somebody? He told me no. I asked him, why not? He told me he don't think he have a case. I said, what, you went to law school, son? You ain't

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in your hand tomorrow morning at 8 a.m. But you're still hanging out with your turn up partners, CJ Hercules and DJ Lucky C. And in this hour, we gotta try to make it make sense because we got a New York teenager that's been causing panic in multiple states, and all because he said he was bored. You won't believe what trouble he was getting into. But you know, we got the details for you, and we're gonna try to make it make sense this hour. But we also gonna blast off all the birthday people out there. Here is our gift to you, Broadway 25.

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8: 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I asked him, why not? 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I said, what, you went to law school, son? You ain't supposed to know. You supposed to call. Tell me what happened. He said he was on the expressway. He was speeding. I asked him how fast he was going.

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4: 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Pop that thing.
6: Pop that thing. Let it clap. Let it clap. 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Are you sit on my
7: Let's
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7: Go.
6: Spread them cheese. Let me see that. Shake that. Like you out of control. That thing to your throat gets sore. Bend it on down. Put your face on the floor. That to your legs can't stand. High freak.

0: the partners are locked in, but we gotta pause. Because what we're looking at right now ain't making no kind of sense. 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
1: All right now, Miami, we need your help to make it make sense because we got a 16-year-old from New York that is facing a stack of felony charges after authorities say he made dozens of fake emergency calls, a.k.a. swatting calls, all across Florida and other states. We're talking about fake active shooters, fake bombs, fake hostage situations, even threatening Sawgrass and a Walmart down here in Broward. Now, here's the wild part. Authorities say when he got caught for earlier bomb threats in the New York school system, he allegedly admitted he did it because he was bored and thought that nobody ever gets caught. Man, what? All the while SWAT teams are pulling up to these situations. They don't know what's going on. The people that's getting called don't know what's going on. These situations could have ended completely differently, all because this young man was bored. Where were his parents? Where were his friends? He don't got nothing to keep him occupied. Put him in an after-school program, a sports program, something. Take away his phone first and foremost, because this don't make no sense. He shouldn't be making no kind of calls. I'm sorry, I thought I was dealing with one of my kids. I jumped into dad mode instantly, but yeah, we need your help, Jazz fam. We're trying to make it make sense. What is going on with the youth today? Why did he think that this is going to be cool, all because nobody ever got caught? Oh, man, we need your help. Call us up, 866-991-JAMZ, or jump on the free and official 99J.

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jams. Miami's number one for hip hop and R&B. Don't forget, we are back putting a grand in your hand tomorrow morning at 8 a.m. CJ Hercules and DJ Lucky C. We are reminding you to tap in with us always, Jams fam. 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Go to our personality page, turn up partners, and all that info is right there for you. We are in the biddy for a whole nother hour, and we got to talk about what caused all of the Kendrick Lamar fans to go into complete panic yesterday. We got those details for you at the top of the hour, but we also got to remind you, it's a motion party where we

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bye. 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We see you, boss. 99 Jams. 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The hip-hop and R&B. 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Tomorrow morning at 8 a.m. CJ Hercules, a DJ Lucky C. We don't know what happened yesterday, but the Kendrick Lamar fans were in full panic mode after one of the biggest albums of 2024 randomly disappeared from streaming sites. And not even just the album, a couple of videos were removed from YouTube as well. We're going to let you know what happened and if Drake was the mastermind behind all of this. Man, that's my theory. We're going to get to the details in a matter of minutes. Just keep it locked with us as we continue to slide for you. Chris Brown, Bryson Tiller, and Urshan.

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11: 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From Nutty Night Jam's own DJ Nasty 305, featuring Rick Ross, Bo Greasy, and Bo Weezy. Just do it. Miami, turn up.

Miami's number one, the hip-hop and R&B back, putting the grand in your hand. Tomorrow morning at 8 a.m., CJ Hercules and DJ Lucky C. We got to talk about what happened yesterday that had the internet and social media going crazy. Fans noticed that Kendrick Lamar's Grammy-winning album, GNX, randomly disappeared from Apple Music yesterday. Plus, the videos from Luther and Not Like Us were removed and re-uploaded to YouTube with a fresh view count. Now, with everything eventually coming back online, you know social media started with the conspiracy theories, especially because Drake's new album, Iceman, is supposed to drop later on this week. But it's going to be interesting to see what the response is going to be towards the

I like this vibe from Tory Lanez. Free Tory, man. It's called Aggression from Saturn on 99 Jams. Miami's number one for hip-hop and R&B. We are back putting the grand in your hand tomorrow morning at 8 a.m. CJ Hercules and DJ Lucky C. We got to talk about Young Miami, man. She is back. That new song, Spend It, is killing it. And she's making her rounds, doing her interviews. If anybody know Carisha personally, let her know the Turn Up Partners are looking for her. But anyways, she got real honest about what life has been like since the City Girls breakup. And she admitted that the past few years have been rough emotionally and professionally. She said that everything surrounded the end of the City Girls and all of the headlines tied to her personal life with Diddy and all this other stuff, she felt like the industry basically left her for dead. Carisha even admitted that there were moments recording this solo album where she broke down crying because she's trying to rebuild her career alone and it hit different. And I know everybody always got an opinion about Carisha. She should do this, she should do that. My personal opinion, she's doing the best she can, man. Nobody got the answers to this thing called life. We all just trying to figure it out. And

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DJ Hercules and DJ Lucky C. We are making our way out the door, making room for overnight hype, and they got the vibes for you until the morning hustle returns at 6 a.m. And make sure you set an alarm, because your first opportunity to put a grand in your hand is at 8 a.m. on the dot. 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
7: I know somebody that got into an accident. I asked him, did he call somebody? 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Did you call somebody? He told me no. I asked him, why not? He told me he don't think he have a case. I said, what, you went to law school, son? You ain't supposed to know. You supposed to call. Tell me what happened. He said he was on the expressway. He was speeding. I asked him how fast he was going. He told

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3: Now I'm coding dream. 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
0: Uh-huh.
2: Miami.
1: Get up. Wake up.
0: The morning hustle is here. L'Oreal is excited. How you feeling?
2: I feel quite amazing. Okay.
0: Alton Walker was good.
1: I feel quite amazing.
2: No, you're just quite.
1: Shout out to the white people.
2: Yeah, you've been rocking with the white people all day today.
0: That's hilarious. White,
2: yesterday white. And the day before that.
0: There you go.
2: He's racist, actually.
1: White is right.
0: Now, come
2: See?
0: On now.
2: Uncle
0: you're doing too much.
2: He does give Uncle Ruckus a little.
0: Kyle Santillan, I'm in the building as well. Let's get to it. When we come back, we're really trying to find out where you at right now financially. Like, what kind of money would it take for you to get right? And don't be greedy with your answer. We're just talking about how much would it take to get you on the path you need to be. That's coming back at 866-HUSTLE-8, 866-487-85.
2: That's coming back at 866.
0: We're coming back with your calls at 866-HUSTLE-8, 866-487-8538. You know what? Let's get into Kyle's message of the day.
2: Am I?
3: Yeah. Listen up. Here's some quick inspiration to start your day.
4: Now check it.
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0: Kyle's message of the day today is small wins add up. Small wins add up. Sometimes people feel overwhelmed by all the things they got going on in their life, and they feel like they're taking a lot of L's. But go ahead, man. Just understand that small wins add up, right? Win the moment. Win the day. Win in life. Find the positive moments and keep building on top of those. You ever be sitting on the couch knowing that you should get up and be active, and you just sit there being all lazy? Guess what? In that moment, just getting up off the couch and taking a walk is a small win. You understand what I'm saying? Maybe you're off the couch and you know you need to go to the gym that day. You don't feel like it. You don't feel like putting on your shoes and all that, going to whatever gym you go to. But you do. And if you go and you made it there, even if you was on a treadmill for 10 minutes, you made it to the gym. That's a small win. You understand what I'm saying? You all that time scrolling. I swear to God, I got to stop scrolling on this damn social media. Oh, my God. Put that thing down and read a book. Yeah, that could be a small win. You know what I mean? And the moral of the story is these small wins add up. Okay? So do the small win and just stay positive and keep building and building and building and building. And it's all going to work out in your favor. Kyle's message of the day today is small wins add up.
2: And mine is easy. I support women's rights. And women's wrongs.
0: Yeah. Don't ever support that. All right, stick around. We're trying to find out where you at financially. What type of money would it take for you to get right? When we come back, we'll take your calls.
3: Feel the vibe
2: with the morning hustle.

0: right.
1: Yeah, and that's not going to get me right.
2: Meaning, like, you're not in debt anymore.
0: But you got to get
2: good.
0: But here's the thing. You're going to get right, but you got to continue to stay right.
1: That's what I'm saying. You're going to be right back in debt.
0: So you're going to be right.
1: 2 months.
0: But then I'm just right. But I need to be righter. So to be righter.
2: So what's your number?
0: I'm going to go for about a million.
1: I think a million is fair, but that's still not enough.
0: All right, hustlers, give me writer.
2: Apparently, my coworkers missed the part about don't be greedy.
1: I don't see how it's not greedy.
0: It's not, but when you think about it, for real, because we think about debt, and then we just think about just paying it off.
2: Yes.
0: But you got to keep living.
2: Yes.
1: This is what I'm saying. Like, that $3 million, I wouldn't even have to work here no more, because what I would be doing moving forward would be with that $3 million. Do you understand? And I'm going to make way more than that. So if somebody want to give me $3 million right now, I could definitely make a profit off of that. And then what y'all want to do?
2: That sounds like you're talking about, this is how much money I need to be set for the rest of my life.
1: That's the only thing that make me right.
2: Okay.
0: You know, you got to pay off. You're going to pay off your house.
2: Don't be greedy, too.
1: Let's change it. So you mean, how much money is going to get you out of debt? That's what you mean.
2: However you want to interpret it.
1: $3 million.
2: Get you right. 866-HUSTLE-8.
1: Someone got three for me.
2: 866-487-8538. Let's talk about it.
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2: 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Man, it ain't nothing like traffic in Miami and the surrounding areas, but Snap's got you. How's it looking, Snap?
6: 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Accident, slip or fall, call 866-954-MORE. In Broward County at this time, there are no reported accidents or delays. Taking a ride to the other side in the 305. Looks like no reported accidents or delays at this time. And of course, 99 Jams fam, we're putting a grand in your hand 5 times a day. Your first chance to get paid, 8 a.m. this morning. Morning, lock in for your chance to win, and we'll continue the conversation on the other side. How much money is enough money for you to be all right? Let's do that.
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21: I'm excited because the Miami Dolphins rookie minicamp has fans locked in. The new look Miami Dolphins rookie class officially hit the field in Miami Gardens this week. And there's real excitement around the team's massive 13-player draft haul. 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While fans are already hyping up the defensive additions and underrated undrafted signings, rookie minicamp has been described as a start of a new era. Plus, a big shout out to the city of Miami. Their May event calendar is absolutely loaded. 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Rooftop movie night, Memorial Day air shows, and beach events all month long. Good morning, Pompano. We're waking up to 76 degrees with a high of 89. And good morning, Opa-locka. We're waking up to 76 degrees with a high of 91. 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
1: Get up. Wake up, wake up.
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0: Morning Hustle in the building, baby. It's L'Oreal, Kyle Santillan.

0: Carlton Walker here, and the lowdown is coming up next, yes?
1: Well, it looks like a lot of people can't find love in their area, so they're looking outwards, and they might as well just stay home because it's expensive. We'll talk about that. Plus, imagine having to make a difficult decision, coming forward with that decision, and getting backlash. I'll tell you who is getting torn up on the internet coming up next in the lowdown.
0: All right, we'll get the details 10 minutes away. Don't move.
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0: Good morning, Snap. How's that traffic looking this morning in the 305 and the 954?
4: That's what I'm talking about, Kyle. 714, live from the DeBesman and Dover Accident Attorney Traffic Center. 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In Broward County, we're looking at police activity. Right lane is blocked. University Drive, northbound at Sheridan Street. Be mindful of the area. There is slowdown traffic. Taking a ride to the other side in the 305. There is slow traffic. Florida's Turnpike Extension northbound between Quail Roots Drive and the Don Shula Expressway. 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That's one smart bell. And of course, 99 Jams fam, the winning continues. That's right. We're putting a grand in your hand 5 times a day. Your next chance to get paid, 8 a.m. this morning. 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And when you hear Ball Greasy the Crib, that 99 Jams exclusive, be the ninth call at 866-991-JAMZ. Get your laugh on. We Them Ones Comedy Tour. Got them tickets for you. All that more on the way on the Morning Hustle on 99 Jams. Good morning.
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2: 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Wow.
3: Hey, yo, it's the Morning Hustle. L'Oreal, Kyle Santilli, and Alton Walker. All right, man, listen, speaking of apps, there's an app right now that's got everybody in an uproar. It's called Netflix. You might have it on your phone, you know what I mean, your laptop, your television. And they had the Netflix as a joke, Kevin Hart roast. And a lot of people were offended over the racial jokes.
0: Really quickly, because this has nothing to do with it, do you think he's going to beat the record of Tom Brady's numbers?
4: Yep.
0: You do?
3: Maybe. Probably.
0: They said that he has the highest rated, so comedy.
3: That means somebody's watching it.
4: Yeah.
0: Right, well, I can't wait to see. I can't.
3: All right. We're going to come back. We're going to find out whether or not you're rightfully offended or not.
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0: Thank you. Hey, you guys.
1: With the voice.
0: Welcome to Ask Uncle Alton, where we give you the best advice for your children.
1: Oh, my God. I don't know what's the best.
0: I mean, it may not be the best, but it is advice.
2: It's interesting.
0: All right. So today's question, are you ready, everybody, boys and girls? Yay!
2: Yeah, is that you?
0: You didn't say yay.
1: Yay!
2: I'm not no damn boys and girls. Read your damn advice.
0: All right. It says, Unc, my son keeps begging me to let him play basketball, and I'm trying to be supportive, but this child is terrible.
2: Mm.
0: The problem is, these camps and training are very expensive. Do I invest in the dream or save my money? Save your damn money.
1: No.
0: I'm tired of it. No. They're horrible. I seen the video of a girl running track, and she over there skipping. Like, you're supposed to be in a 100-yard dash, and you're skipping.
2: Skipping.
0: The girl is skipping and doing all kind of playful things, playing with the butterflies. No. And they're wasting all that damn money. No, I tried it. My nephew played soccer. He was out there bowing people over, kicking it in the wrong goal. He was not trying. I took him out of soccer. I put him in karate. And I don't know what he was doing in karate.
2: Oh, my goodness.
0: I finally found basketball.
1: Mm-hmm.
0: Now, he was terrible, but I did invest in it. But I would have said no to the soccer and karate before I spent all that money. You got to figure this out. Try to find out what she good at. But don't waste that money. All that money you spend, it's expensive.
2: What are you going to
1: get good if you don't put it in training?
0: Go play outside at the park.
2: I agree.
0: You know, that's what I see. Soccer and karate, you can't play that at the park. So, but basketball, I want to make sure, hey, man, play first. Go outside. Let me see you dribble. And it was still horrible. But, you know, he finally got to a place where he could dribble. I said, okay, now we can do some training.
2: I'm with Alton because my nephew wanted to go to a camp, and then we got him a basketball hoop. He ain't played with that basketball hoop the whole summertime, so he ain't going to no damn camp.
1: You got to give him an opportunity. You know what I mean? If they are so interested
2: in it. The hoop was opportunity.
1: No. Show him.
0: No. We have to start telling these kids, you are horrible.
2: I don't agree with that.
0: Failure at this.
1: No. But you have to give them a
0: They got to know, Gloria. They have to know you're not good at this sport. Let's try something else.
1: That's the
0: point. Do you want to play NBA 2K instead?
2: But don't say horrible. Just be like, you know, there's other options available.
0: That's okay.
2: You can say it in a nice way.
0: We can say it in a nice way.
2: Okay.
0: So say what L'Oreal said.
2: Yeah.
0: Listen, Shaquisha. There's other
1: options. Why is that her name?
0: I don't know why I made a Shaquisha.
2: To play basketball. I mean, WNBA is crazy right now. They're making a lot of money.
1: This is terrible advice.
0: All right. All right, let's just go. All right.

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5: 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In Broward County at this time, there are no reported accidents or delays. Taking a ride to the other side in the 305. We're looking at an accident. The right shoulder is blocked. I-95 southbound at Ives Dairy Road. Lastly, in the Ghouls area, we're looking at slow traffic. Florida's Turnpike Extension northbound between Southwest 112th Avenue and Southwest 120th Street. 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
3: I know somebody that got into an accident. I asked him, did he call somebody? He said, I called my mom. I said, I ain't talking about your mom. Did you call somebody? He told me no. I asked him, why not? He told me he don't think he have a case. I said, what, you went to law school, son? You ain't supposed to know. You supposed to call. Tell me what happened. He said he was on the expressway. He was speeding. I asked him how fast he was going.

0: FM's The People Station. And yo, thanks for starting your day with us. It's Mental Health Awareness Month here on The Morning Hustle, and we're doing our part to make sure everybody is taken care of. That's why we got Dr. Tart in the building to give us a Mental Health Minute.
1: Have you ever heard the saying, couples who pray together stay together? Well, there's evidence that actually doing that can lower your divorce rate by 50%. Welcome to Heart with Dr. Aldewyn Tart. So here's the problem. Most of us go to church on Saturday or Sunday, whatever your faith is, and you don't bring that faith home to your marriage, to your relationship. But according to Harvard's T.H. Chan School of Public Health, they found that couples who regularly attend religious activities and bring those activities home have a 30 to 50% less divorce rate. So here's the challenge. When you come home, I want you to talk about how can we serve together? How can we read the word and talk about what it actually has to do with our lives together? How can we pray together multiple times a day? All right, that's so you can lower your divorce rate. Like this, follow me on Instagram at Dr. Tart. That's at DrTart. God bless.
0: Appreciate that, Dr. Tart. 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
0: All right, man, we're checking those Miami streets with traffic. Here's Robbo Snap. Good morning, homie.
4: Good morning, Kyle. 753, live from the DeMesmin and Dover Accident Attorney Traffic Center. 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In Broward County at this time, there are no reported accidents or delays. Taking a ride to the other side in the 305. We're looking at an accident. The right shoulder is blocked. I-95 southbound at Ives Dairy Road. Lastly, in the Goulds area, we're looking at slow traffic. Florida's Turnpike Extension northbound between Southwest 112th Avenue and Southwest 120th Street. 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
8: 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Good morning, Deerfield. We're waking up to 76 degrees with a high of 89. And good morning, Doral. We're waking up to 76 degrees with a high of 91. 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
1: 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We in the building, baby.
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1: All right, Simona Hustle, L'Oreal, Kyle Santilli, and Alton Walker in the Lowdown. It's coming up next.
0: And it looks like somebody you don't play with is Beyonce. You hear me? She has done the impossible. Also, God is about to come and take Jamie Foxx. I'll tell you why coming up in the Lowdown.
1: That's going down in minutes. Don't move.
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0: Snap's got you covered with traffic. How's it looking out there, bro?
1: Absolutely, Kyle. 811 live from the DeBesman and Dover Accident Attorney Traffic Center. 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In Broward County at this time, there are no reported accidents or delays. Taking a ride to the other side in the 305. We're looking at an accident. The right shoulder is blocked. I-95 southbound at Ives Dairy Road. Lastly, in the Goulds area, we're looking at slow traffic. Florida's Turnpike Extension northbound between Southwest 112th Avenue and Southwest 120th Street. 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
3: 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Now let's go.
4: It's the morning hustle.
0: Yeah. It's the morning hustle. L'Oreal, Kyle Santillan, Alton Walker. All right, we're talking to Kevin Hart roast. A lot of people upset about the joke, saying they went too far. Some of the comments about George Floyd and things of that nature.
5: Now, get over it.
0: Although a lot of people are upset, some people say it's just comedy. Alton is a comedian. You say, get over it.
5: You know, it's a roast. You know what a roast is about. You know, come on, get out your feelings. Don't be police and comedy. Stop it.
6: He's one of the slaves that didn't want to rebel. He was okay with slavery. That's what I'll
5: tell you. All I'm saying is the black comedians could have did the same thing. They could have came back with some quote-unquote racist jokes if they wanted to.
6: I mean, they would have never went up there and said a Holocaust joke, and that's the equivalent of lynching.
0: All right, let's see what the people say. 866-HUSTLE-8, 866-487-8538. Eric, what you say?
7: A roast is sometimes like playing the dozens on the corner. You know, when you give it mama jokes and all of that kind of stuff, just, you know, to be funnier than the next guy. But unfortunately, right now, today, people who are not funny will come up with all kind of weird stuff to say. And, of course, it's offensive, but at the same time, they get in the past. So I wasn't offended by it, but at the same time, I just think that people need to calm down and get a laugh out of some things.
0: Good morning. Who is this?
8: This is Jay Leno.
6: Jay Leno?
0: Talk to him.
8: I'm the only Jay Leno. Yeah. Come on, now. Hey, look, yeah, they wilding, man. And to be real, as black folks, we got a whole... Our gatekeepers are responsible, like Cat Williams was saying. You can't make those kind of jokes and bring those kind of people back. Somebody got to protect us.
6: That's
8: and
6: right.
8: Them white folks ain't going to do it. If we would have made a joke about anything Jewish or, you know, we would have said something, we would have been, look at what they did to Kyrie Irving. Look at what they did to people who were even joking, you know, with being serious and trying to spread education. But joke, you get a pass for that? Nah, they have nothing to do with the roast. It wasn't even
6: exactly
8: funny. They should have a buzzer. They should give a crowd the buzzer that when you make a joke that's whack or offensive, you get the Sandman to drag your ass off stage.
0: The crowd buzzer is hilarious. I did. I appreciate
6: you. The problem is most of the crowd was white and they probably agreed and thought he was funny.
0: Keep the phone calls coming, man. A lot of people feel away about this. 866-HUSTLE-8, 866-487-8538.
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10: 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In Broward County at this time, there are no reported accidents or delays. Taking a ride to the other side in the 305. We're looking at slow traffic, Dolphin Expressway eastbound between Palmetto Expressway and Northwest 12th Avenue. Also, slow traffic, Florida's Turnpike Extension northbound between Southwest 112th Avenue and Southwest 120th Street. 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And of course, Jams fam on the other side, we'll continue the conversation about Kevin Hart's roast. And I got to grab somebody to play this game. $1,000 could be yours up next on The Morning Hustle.
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23: 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I know it's a moment.

0: $10,000 cash grab. We're going to see if somebody going to win this money.
1: We need somebody to win, Kyle. I'm tired now.
0: We've been struggling to find a winner.
2: No, we haven't. We got winners. Don't you worry. You're going to be a winner, too.
0: All right, well, we're going to find out. We got Alexis on the line. What up, Alexis?
2: Yeah.
3: Hey, y'all. Hey, y'all.
0: How confident are you about winning today?
3: Oh, I hope I win. I listen every morning, so.
1: Okay.
3: Yeah. But, you know, the
2: nerves
3: is here.
0: Oh,
2: yeah,
0: she got
1: too nervous. She ain't
3: going to
1: get it.
3: No. He always talking smack.
2: Stomach bubbling?
3: No, okay, not at all.
2: So you good. You good. If your stomach was bubbling, I'd be like, all right, you got to put us on hold.
1: You at work or in your car?
3: I'm at work.
1: Oh, yeah, you definitely ain't going to get it.
2: Oh, my God.
0: Let me go ahead and give you the rules, Alexis. We are rooting for you. Here's the deal. You got 60 seconds to answer 10 questions. For every correct answer, we'll give you $10. Get all 10 right, you win $1,000. If you don't know an answer, you can say pass. We'll come back to it as long as we have time. Mm-hmm. And make sure the answer you give is the one that you want, because we have to go with your first response. And all of our judges do not play. They go by the name of Big Mad, okay?
3: Got you.
0: That being said, we're trying to hook you up, Lori. Y'all's got a free answer for you.
2: And that answer is going to be the Pacific.
1: She gonna get that wrong.
2: How's she gonna get it wrong? It's a multiple choice question.
0: Oh my goodness.
3: Okay.
0: All right, Alexis, don't let him kill your confidence. You ready to go?
2: Why is he starting with you? Stop. I'm back controlling.
3: Don't be making no noise and doing all that laughing.
0: Right.
2: You want him to get out?
3: Yes, please.
1: I ain't going nowhere. I'm going to go get my Lexus.
0: All right, let's get to it. I got 60 seconds on the clock. When you're ready, say, I'm ready, Kyle.
3: I'm ready, Kyle.
0: The clock begins.
2: Out.
0: In 3, 2, 1, here we go. What is 11 times 2?
3: 22.
0: Spell the word receive.
3: Received, R-E-C-E-I-V-E-D.
0: What ocean is on the west coast of the U.S.? Is it the Atlantic, Pacific, or Indian?
3: Pacific.
0: In the Star series Power, what was the first name of Ghost's best friend and partner?
3: Pass.
0: What's the capital city of Georgia?
3: Pass.
1: That's a shame.
0: Which of these is a primary color? Purple, yellow, or orange?
3: Primary orange.
0: Solve this equation. 50 plus 50 minus 10.
3: 50 plus 50 is 90.
0: In the movie Friday, what was the name of Craig's sister?
3: Pass.
0: Which planet is known for having large visible rings? Mars, Saturn, or Venus?
3: Saturn.
0: What do you call a baby dog?
3: A puppy.
0: In the Star series Power, what was the first name of Ghost's best friend and partner?
3: Tommy.
0: Time.
1: I'm about to say she all over the time. There ain't no way.
0: Let me count the
1: clock. I'm just saying, you gave her a few more extra seconds.
2: I'm not going to lie. I should have just said Atlanta.
0: You should
3: have. Yeah. I should have just yelled out Atlanta. I'm fine.
2: You should have said Atlanta. That's giving brain fart. It's okay. It was a lot of pressure on you. You didn't do bad, but you didn't win $1,000. You know that the city that is the capital of Georgia is Atlanta. Now, you got this one wrong. Which of these are primary colors? Purple, yellow, or orange? The answer is yellow. Yellow can mix other colors to make other colors.
1: Oh, that's what makes it primary?
2: Yeah, crazy blue.
0: Oh. Like yellow and blue make green. You ever heard that?
2: Yo, get out. Yeah. I told you to get out.
3: That's Tommy.
1: Thank y'all for that. Oh, I forgot.
0: You know what? You can't win the cash grab.
1: Oh, man, thank you, L'Oreal.
2: You're welcome. And I'm here to teach you, okay? In the movie Friday, what was the name of Craig's sister? Dana. She was getting her hair braided and all that good stuff.
0: Nobody remembers that.
3: Yeah.
2: I don't know how.
3: I'm about to say, y'all should have took that question off.
0: Yeah, I knew that she wasn't going to win $1,000 because of that.
2: I know that answer.
0: Yeah.
2: Okay. Well, everything else you got right, and I dropped my pen. $70. Not bad.
1: Give it up.
3: Okay, Pam.
0: There you go. 7 out of 10. You represented this morning. Anybody you want to shout out, show love to?
3: Yes, my husband, Melvin. My three kids, Reagan. Yes, go Melvin. Reagan, Mike, and Amber. We listen to the show literally every single morning.
0: We appreciate you.
3: Shout out to my people.
0: Melvin, don't be in the kitchen cooking breakfast in the news.
3: Look, his birthday on Friday, so happy birthday, Daddy.
0: All right, if y'all want to get down to cash grab and maybe win, you know what to do. Text the word cash to 71007. You could be up next.
4: It's the Morning Hustle.
0: All right, there it is. Right about now, let's check in with our guy Snap. What's going on these streets, bro?
4: 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In Broward County at this time, there are no reported accidents or delays. Taking a ride to the other side in the 305. We're looking at slow traffic, Dolphin Expressway eastbound between Palmetto Expressway and Northwest 12th Avenue. Also, slow traffic, Florida's Turnpike Extension northbound between Southwest 12th Avenue and Southwest 120th Street. 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
4: I'm excited because the Miami Dolphins rookie minicamp has fans locked in. The new look Miami Dolphins rookie class officially hit the field in Miami Gardens this week. And there's real excitement around the team's massive 13-player draft haul. Coaches are getting their first look at some of the incoming talent. While fans are already hyping up the defensive additions and underrated undrafted signings, rookie minicamp has been described as a start of a new era. Plus, a big shout out to the city of Miami. Their May event calendar is absolutely loaded. From outdoor food festivals to art pop-ups, Santa immersive experiences, May in Miami is stacked. Rooftop movie night, Memorial Day air shows, and beach events all month long. Good morning, Pompano. We're waking up to 76 degrees with a high of 89. And good morning, Opa-locka. We're waking up to 76 degrees with a high of 91. 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
1: Yeah.
0: Did I say commercial-free? Yeah, you ain't getting no commercials done this
1: Nah, baby.
0: Just me and Juice.
1: Yeah, and the music.
0: In the morning hustle.

0: love me some karaoke in the garden, and I be nonchalant.
1: I want to see you do it in front of 50,000 people.
0: Nah, because then my voice start cracking. You know what I'm saying? And I don't like that.
1: Listen, you know what's going to be cracking, though? It's Friday. I wanted to Drake. Everybody's waiting.
0: Wait for that album to drop?
1: Yeah, that Iceman. We trying to see how cold it is going to be this summer.
0: Let me tell you something. This is going to be a real cold summer. Because out of all the expectations, I already know that album's going to be fire.
1: Ooh.
0: I already know. Now, I don't want to say I'm getting a sneak listen on Thursday.
1: Oh.
0: Yeah, tomorrow I'm going to get a sneak listen. But Coach, I want to invite you.
1: That's right, but tomorrow is going down inside us on the South Miami Penthouse Performance Studio, baby. Y'all know.
0: Shout out to Alexandra Kirkland. Yeah, she's going to be chilling with us inside that Honda South Miami Penthouse Studio. T-double-D, DJ Nasty 305. Oh, it's going down.
1: That's right, man. I got to let you know that world famous commercial free.

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1: 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Good morning, Deerfield. We're waking up to 76 degrees with a high of 89. And good morning, Doral. We're waking up to 76 degrees with a high of 91. 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

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It's K Fox, the voice of the city on 99 Jazz, the People's Station. 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You got less than 5 minutes into the keyword grand, G-R-A-N.

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It's going up to like 90 degrees and humid. And we put a grand in your hand 5 times a day. Your next chance to get this money is going down.

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8: 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Tell me what happened. 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

Let them know, B. Remind them how it's going down. It's K Fox on 99 Jams, Miami's number one for hip hop and R&B. I want to show love to this hour's $1,000 winner, Christina. She knew the assignment. She's $1,000 richer for it. And your next chance to get this money is going down at 12 p.m. And in less than 10 minutes, I have your tickets for the Winner Wants Comedy Tour. It's going down this weekend. Mike Epps, Chico Bean,

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You want this money? 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Give me a call. And if you are working hard for the money outside, please stay hydrated. It's going up to 91 degrees today. Right now, let them know. 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

0: 99 Jams, what's up? Who's this?
1: Latisha.
0: What's up, Keisha? Where you calling from?
1: Coming from Miami Gardens.
0: What you got going on, Keisha?
1: Watching The Price is Right.
0: Oh, so you real chilling. You straight chilling. Is it your day off?
1: Yes.
0: Okay. Well, congratulations on your day off and you getting some peace of mind, girl. You're going to the Mike Epps Comedy Show, the Winner Wants Comedy Tour. You're in that corner. Yes, girl. You are going to see
1: Mike Epps.
0: You're welcome. DC Young Fly, TK Kirkland, Chico Bean, and more is going down this Sunday, May 17th. Inside the Seminole Hard Rock Hotel and Casino. Who's your road dog for the show?
1: My fiance.
0: Okay, well, you and your fiance are going to have a good time. You want to shout him out?
1: Dennis.
0: Shouts out to Dennis. You and Dennis are going to have a good time.
1: Yes.
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And you want this money, I know you do. 12 p.m., that's your next chance to put a grand in your hand. Right now, Jeezy, and you know, he got a residency in Vegas. If you need

I'm gonna let you know what that is. It's out the Fox Report in less than 6 minutes. This is K Fox on 99 Jams of People Station at 12 o'clock, 12 p.m. We're giving you another chance to put that grand in your hand, baby. Let's get this money. Kodak Black, what up? What they do?

0: She's always in the know. It has her ear to the street. Well, let me take you to the neck of the woods of my hood. Yeah. It's the Fox Report with K-Fox, the voice of the city on 99 Jams.
1: All right, beautiful people, let's get into it. Shouts out to Jason Lee from Hollywood Unlocked. He definitely be getting into it. So this new episode coming out today with Ray J. And in case you don't know, Ray J is going toe-to-toe with the Kardashians about this sex tape that happened a while ago. He is suing them. Yes, he's taking them to court and everything. Well, here's a preview of Ray J's interview with Jason Lee.
2: I was so mad at you the last time you were here. You were being tight-lipped and you weren't saying anything.
3: Can I get loose?
2: Yeah.
3: So let me tell you about these problems.
2: Did Kris Jenner film you making a sex tape with Kim Kardashian?
3: You're going to do it again and you're going to do it nastier.
2: What?
3: The truth's coming out, whether you like it or not.
2: DDG, you guys are close, right? You're going through a divorce?
3: Princess is the one.
2: But then you have to stop streaming with all these other girls.
3: The marriage can't work.
2: You were literally the best friend to your sister, Brandy.
3: Here's what happened.
2: Do you regret how you and Floyd's relationship dissolved as a result of you taking his then girlfriend, your now wife?
3: It doesn't get any grimier than this.
2: What is your relationship with Candace Owens?
3: Yo, okay, so I'm going to go on the final crash out camper.
1: That interview with Ray J and Jason Lee is out right now on BET. And Chris Brown's album recently dropped, and media outlet Pitchfork wrote a review, and it's pretty shocking. It reads like this, quote, "This album is a real piece of ish. Why even write about it? For years, traditional media has been tiptoeing around the popularity of Chris Brown, and in reality, that benefits nobody but him. The lack of critical engagement with his music has allowed him to contextualize his own redemption with statistics and sob stories." And then they proceeded to give him a 1.3 out of a 10 score. I used to think that Pitchfork was pretty credible, but to call his album a piece of ish is very unprofessional. And for real, Pitchfork was out of pocket for that one. But Chris Brown took no time to respond, and he said this on his social media.
4: I know people want me to get on here and, you know, say some shit, but fuck that. We kicking they ass, damn it. We ain't letting up. I'm gonna keep my foot on their neck, and we ain't stopping. You hear me? We doing this motherfucker tour. More to come. I'm not gonna tell you what's more to come, but it's coming at the end of the day. I don't give a fuck what these niggas is talking about. I know exactly who my fans is, and I know exactly who hearing this album. If you're not my fan, I don't want you to listen to my shit.
1: Chris Brown said what he said, okay? Pitchfork was out of pocket for that. But I need to know from you, Chris Brown fans, is the album giving what it needs to give? Get at me on that open mic feature on our Jams app and let me know what's going on. 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And don't forget, 12 p.m., we're giving you another chance to put a grand in your hand. 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

0: 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Happy hump day.
1: It's Whammy Wednesday.
0: It's all of that. It's all of that. We almost through the work week. We getting through it together, and we got this money for you. This hour's keyword.

0: IG. You got 30 minutes to enter that keyword to put a grand in your hand. Let's get this money. Now, you know, Alkaline is going to be in town for that reggae fest at the Kaseya Center. And I got tickets for Escape the States. Well, all access passes for Escape the States. Which one should I do right now? Which one should I?
1: Listen, I'm in my Caribbean vibe right now.
0: Okay, okay.
1: It's Haitian Flag Day weekend.
0: Okay.
1: You know, a lot of Caribbean. We got Caribbean people. I want to give the Alkaline tickets
0: away. So let's do that. Alkaline fans, hit me up. We got your passes for that Reggae Fest. 866-991-5269. Those tickets are yours right now.
1: That's right.

0: Nadine, I've been trying to win.
1: Oh my goodness, where you calling from?
0: Calling from Miami.
1: What part are you from? The Caribbean?
0: Yes.
1: What part?
0: Kingston, big time.
1: Kingston, Jamaica. What's up, Guam, baby? You ready to go see Alkaline?

0: You get a laptop from at work.
1: Okay, where you work at?
0: I work in Florida City.
1: Okay, all right. Big up to you and your coworkers in Florida City. Thank you so much for checking us out. You got your passes for the Reggae Fest starring Alkaline is going down May 22nd at the Castilla Center, sponsored by the Reggae Fest. And what's the station playing the most music? And as the most free ticket to go see Alkaline.
0: Always my nine jams, baby.
1: You already know. Woo! I know she ready to go turn up, but I got your all access passes for Escape the States right now. I'm feeling very generous today.
2: I know. We just hooking people up today.
1: You know, Fox. Alkaline tickets to go to Columbia.
2: You
1: we got money.
2: Today,
1: I'm in an excellent mood. Okay.
2: Miami is your lucky day. K-Fox is not hangry today.
1: I'm not hangry, but don't make me hangry. Don't do it.
2: You know why she's not hangry though, Miami?
1: Here we go.
2: Because I'm treating K-Fox to lunch today.
1: What?
2: Yes.
1: All right.
2: Let's drop
1: I'm going to let you
2: that.
1: Have that for now.
2: Yeah.
1: I'm going to let you have that. But call me up right now because I got your all-access passes for Escape the States in Columbia. Trick Daddy, Ball Greasy, Ricky Rose performing live in Columbia. And we're giving you a chance to go see those performances and turn up and get your party on. 866-915-2269.

0: Iceman this Friday. It's going down. And then I also saw that Kendrick Lamar is gearing up for a new project too called Giant.
1: Are you ready?
0: I'm ready for all of it. I love all of it. The drama, give it to me. I like to be excited during hip hop, you know?
1: Don't you love it when it's not your drama?
0: Exactly. I just want to sit back, watch my popcorn, but I want some good music out of all of it at the end of the day.
1: That's why we do it. It's
0: I want some good music out of music. All of it. Iceman dropping this Friday. Drake's new project is K-Fox alongside DJ Juice on 99 Jams and People's Station. Put a grand in your hand 5 times a day. In case you missed this, I was Keyword, another one.

0: didn't, but we'll talk about that later.
1: I definitely did. It's okay. That's fine.
0: You did not.
1: You don't want to give me
0: that credit? Do not create that. No.
1: What do you mean? Do not create that narrative.
0: Do not create that narrative. You didn't buy anything.
1: So I didn't treat you to lunch today?
0: You did not buy. I haven't eaten yet. I have not eaten.
1: Don't be angry. Don't get angry.
0: So then stop provoking me.
1: No. We trying to hook people up today. You was in a good mood. I need that same energy right now.
0: You know, I got to show love. I was shopping the other day. I was at Aldi, okay? And one of our fans, he was like, are you K-Fox? I had my headphones on. He was like, are you K-Fox? I'm not going to say who he is, but I'm acknowledging the fact that he loves our show.
1: Oh,
0: so he was like, what's up with Juice? He was like, did he get his car fixed? He was really concerned.
1: Oh, that's love.
0: Yeah.
1: Listen, we appreciate you, Miami, for tuning in.

0: Jams. What's up? Who's this?
1: Susie B.
0: What's up, Susie B? Where you calling from?
1: I'm calling from Broward County.
0: Do you have your passport?
1: I sure do.
0: Are you ready to be savage in Columbia?
1: Hell yeah.
0: You're my night caller, girl. You got your all-access passes for Escape the State.
1: Bro, lit. Let's go.
0: Let's go. It's going down June 4th to the 8th in Cartagena, Colombia. And this means that I'm qualifying you for the grand prize, which means you get an all-expense-paid trip for two, the flight and the hotel, all-access and all that, okay?
1: Oh, my God. Thank you so much.
0: You are so welcome. You got your bikinis on deck. What we got going on?
1: Oh, my God. I'm going shopping.
0: Okay. Let's get the shopping going on, girl. It's sponsored by NPN, DJ Bo Weezy, DJ Nasty 305 will be out there on the ones and twos. And what's the station hooking you up with your all-access passes for Escape the State?
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3: 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Did you call somebody? 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I asked him, why not? He told me he don't think he have a case. I said, what, you went to law school, son?

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And I ain't talking about Phoenix. 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I live with a

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1: It's your boy Jay.
0: Jay, where you calling from, Jay?
1: Your boy calling from Hollandale, Tomahawk.
0: What you doing? You working?
1: You already know. I'm at work. You know how I go.
0: Okay, you shaking and moving, Jay. You trying to get your party on this Sunday?
1: You already know it.
0: That's right. Let's get it. You are going to Plaza's 40 and up with a good job all white party, baby. Congratulations. You're my ninth caller.
1: Hey, thank you so much.
0: You are so welcome. It's going down at the Miramar Regional Park. DJ Nasty Theo 5, DJ Boezy on the ones and twos. Sponsored by Nomi Village. Big ups to Space Jenkins. And what's the station playing the most music? 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

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And I'm going to play it for you inside the Fox Report coming up in less than 6 minutes. So stay close right now. T.I., let them know.

0: She's always in the know. It has her ear to the street.
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3: All right, beautiful people, let's get into it. Shouts out to Jason Lee from Hollywood Unlocked. He definitely be getting to it. So there's a new episode coming out today with Ray J. And in case you don't know, Ray J is going toe-to-toe with the Kardashians about this sex tape that happened a while ago. He is suing them. Yes, he's taking them to court and everything. Well, here's a preview of Ray J's interview with Jason Lee.
4: I was so mad at you the last time you were here. You were being tight-lipped and you weren't saying anything.
5: Can I get loose?
4: Yeah.
5: So let me tell you about these
4: Did Kris Jenner film you making a sex tape with Kim Kardashian?
5: You're gonna do it again?

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1: Yo, okay, so I'm gonna go on the final Crash Out campaign.
2: That interview with Ray J and Jason Lee is out right now on BET. And Chris Brown's album recently dropped, and media outlet Pitchfork wrote a review. And it's pretty shocking. It reads like this, quote, "This album is a real piece of ish. Why even write about it? For years, traditional media has been tiptoeing around the popularity of Chris Brown. And in reality, that benefits nobody but him. The lack of critical engagement with his music has allowed him to contextualize his own redemption with statistics and sob stories." And then they proceeded to give him a 1.3 out of a 10 score. I used to think that Pitchfork was pretty credible, but to call his album a piece of ish is very unprofessional. And for real, Pitchfork was out of pocket for that one. But Chris Brown took no time to respond, and he said this on his social media.
3: I know people want me to get on here and, you know, say some sad shit, but f*** that. We kicking their ass, damn it. We ain't letting up. I'ma keep my foot on their neck, and we ain't stopping. You hear me? We doing this motherfucker. Tour, more to come. I'm not gonna tell you what's more to come, but it's coming at the end of the day. I don't give a what these niggas is talking about. I know exactly who my fans is, and I know exactly who hearing this album. If you're not my fan, I don't want you to listen to my shit.
2: Chris Brown said what he said, okay? Pitchfork was out of pocket for that. But I need to know from you, Chris Brown fans, is the album giving what it needs to give? 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

get this money just for you. A grand could be in your hand. 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

Yeah, Chris Brown's album is out right now, and Pitchfork gave him a 1.3 rating. He said, bump all that. I know who my fans are. Let's talk about it, Chris Brown. It's Kate Fox on 90 Day Jams, Miami's number one for hip-hop and R&B. And we're giving you another chance to put a grand in your hand. That's coming up at 5 p.m. just in case you missed this hour's keyword. Drizzy Drake, his new album is dropping May 15th. Iceman, are we ready? Drizzy Drake, how about now on 90 Day Jams?

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Crazy like all my crazy like all my niggas. Remember I deleted all my other girls' numbers out the phone for you. 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

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I was average like that. 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Man enough to tell you I was hurt that year. 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

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Mama Fox. She loves this song. 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Put a grand in your hand. Coming up at 5 p.m. with DJ Nasty 305. He is up next. And he want to put you on the list to hang out with him and Trick Daddy tomorrow for our Jams Live. 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Right, Ball Greasy?

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3: Near, boy.

You know, this week is Haitian Heritage Week. A lot of things going on. But there's also something else going on in the city this weekend. It's karaoke in the gardens. Yeah, you know about it. And the councilman, my main man, Reggie Leon, he get ready to pop through. We're going to give you all the details and all the info about karaoke in the gardens. We're going to do that in about 7 minutes.

0: today, 5 o'clock, you know I'm going to give you that keyword for a bando, $1,000. But I got some family in the building. Rock stars is what I like to call them. I like to call them rock stars. Rockstar number one, representing the city of Miami Gardens, Councilman Reginald A. Leon.
1: Good afternoon, sir.
0: Yeah, that's my dog, Councilman Reginald A. Leon, and the other rock star. This guy here, he all over the place. Yeah, why you looking like that? Fat and funny, why you looking like that?
2: I got no hair no more. I'm adapting.
0: That's what it is. So yes, when you had hair, it was like, all right.
2: Yeah, it was
0: but
2: cool.
0: But now you're...
2: Yeah, and yeah. I feel everything.
0: You feel
2: breeze,
0: everything.
2: The breeze. It's cold. It's a little nippy in here. Cut it up, so I'm a little bit...
0: What's up, fellas?
1: Not much, man. It's take your friend to work day. We can't hang out with you.
0: Clearly take your friend to work day. But nah, but all in all seriousness, there's an amazing event that we do every quarter. Karaoke in the Gardens. The last time we did it, what, 25,000 people?
1: That sounds about right.
0: Yeah, about 25,000 people. And unfortunately, the word came to me, Councilman Leon, that this may be your last karaoke in the Gardens.
1: Yes, sir. It's the end of it.

0: everybody, the community, for your support. We got the community involved. We got our very own Miami native, Miami Gardens native, Fat Funny.
1: Yeah.
2: Yes, sir.
0: Be plugging in to the last one.
1: This is your first time actually hosting karaoke in the Gardens.
2: Actually hosting karaoke in the Gardens. I'm excited.
0: We had to get the numbers right. We couldn't afford them, so we had to.
2: I mean, everything, it makes sense. You know, we good.
0: We respect their price, so we got to talk to B. Lee. B. Lee, the manager.
1: Yeah, y'all need Fat Funny.
0: Yep. Y'all call B. Lee.
1: Yep. Shout out to B. Lee.
0: We got Jit on the case.
1: Oh, shout out to Mr. Brown.
2: Yeah.
1: Mr. Morris Brown. Oh, no, we're not talking about the college or the university either.
0: Mr. Blue House.
1: You better believe it. You good over there, Fat?
2: Yeah, man, I bought you a snack.
1: What would you bring me?
2: Chips, cookie, ice cream.
1: Is this your ice cream?
2: It's fat-free.
1: So clearly, this is the type of foolishness that we're going to see.
0: Tell them what you're
1: going to
0: do in karaoke.
1: In garden,
0: tell
1: them
0: what you got
2: for us, man. We're going to sing, we're going to vibe, we're going to do what we do. Who's singing? Who's
1: the question is, are you singing?
2: I don't want to overshadow anybody. That's
1: No. You're not overshadowing anything. Remember, let's be very clear about this. In the 8 years that Councilman Leon has been a part of Karaoke in the Gardens, since his conception, there has never been a host.
2: Okay, yeah.
1: You're the first actual host of Karaoke in the Gardens.
2: I'm going to just tell you a little bit about myself. I was on America's Got Talent, America's Idol finalist. And I'm just coming to bring excitement, joy, and laughter, and, vocals.
1: That boy said vocals. You a shout out. We got more with Councilman Reggie Leon and my dog Fat and Funny Baby right here on 99 Jam.
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0: $1,000. We're still hanging out with Councilman Reggie Leon and my dog Fat and Funny. And we are talking about karaoke in the gardens. When is this going down?
1: May 16th. Gates open up 4 o'clock, Rolling Oaks Park. We want to give a shout out to Shelby, Big Lip, yourself, all the DJs, all 110 of them.
0: Yeah.
1: Winston World. I partnered with Winston when I first started. Brought Winston in and told him what we wanted to do. We kept it rolling. We got B. Lee Promotions.
0: Diggalo TV.
1: So we kept it in the community. For us, by us. We got a little special guest supposed to be performing also.
0: Who? I mean, I'm saying it's 99 Jams. We can't play no games. Like,
2: yeah, besides me.
0: There's a special guest. Who's the special guest going to be?
1: Mr. Bobby V.
0: No. Not Mr. Slow Down.
2: That's crazy.
0: No.
2: That's crazy. We was on tour together in 2006.
0: Really?
2: And now we're performing again together.
1: At your hometown.
2: My hometown.
0: In your hometown with a ball head.
2: See, the funny thing about that is sometimes you got to revamp. Revamp and you know, to regroup.
0: Ah.
2: And that's what's happening. So I knew I had to, you know, carry up in the gardens. I'm like, this is big. I can't come out there as my old self.
0: So this is your new self.
2: Come new.
0: Okay.
1: That's how God do it.
0: He's the greatest, ain't he?
1: God did.
2: I might tap karaoke garden in my head.
1: Okay.
2: That's too much, you think?
1: So, you know, why they at karaoke? They get all the resources that they need. Housing resources. They're able to sign up for voters registration. NAACP will be out there. We got Ben Crump's going to be out there with Dream 5 Financial Assistance. So that's what karaoke is all about. We bring the people together, and then we give them the information why they have fun.
0: That's amazing, man. Well, I mean, clearly there's a cost to this. I mean, you can't give all this free information out for free. So how much are tickets, and where can people go purchase tickets?
1: They can go to Eventbrite, and it's zero cost.
0: Huh?
1: Zero cost on Eventbrite for karaoke in the gardens.
0: So it doesn't cost anything?
1: Not a dime. Come out and support the businesses. Come out and support the community. You begging for his cookie? Come out and support the business. Come out and support the community. Let's keep our community growing. Keep our community strong.
0: That's what I'm talking about, man. Karaoke in the Gardens going down this Saturday. It is absolutely free. Remember, all you got to do is go to eventbrite.com, look for Karaoke in the Gardens, and go get those free tickets. That's right. It is absolutely free this Saturday. Rolling Oaks Park is going down.

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2: 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Pop that thing.
5: Pop that thing. 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Ride this. While you sit on my
6: lap. 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

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You dig? Shout out to Chris Brown, man. 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And yes, baby.

0: You dig me? But Miami, you ready to hang out at the Gravelly Best of the Best? Memorial Day weekend. That's next weekend, man. Sunday, May 24th, Museum Park, Sizzler, Capleton, Beanie Man, and so many more. They all gonna be in the building. And the only thing we are waiting on is Y-O-U, baby. So if you want them tickets, holler at me right now. 866-991-JAMZ.
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What's good, man? It's BJ from Miami, Florida, down south. 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

0: calling from, baby?
1: I'm calling from Miami.
0: Miami to 305. You ready to go hang out at the best of the best, baby?
1: Hell yeah.
0: Ooh, Stephanie, you in the building, girl. I got it.

0: admiration for. One of my great friends. His name is Ludacris. Yeah, he's in the building, and we're gonna chop it up about this new joint that he just dropped called Pull Over. And there's a lot of other things that we're gonna talk about. Things that are gonna shock you, Miami. Ludacris in the building. We're gonna talk to him next, right here on 99 Jams, baby.
1: Every second, every minute, man, I swear that.

0: brother Luda.
1: What up, man? Fresh off of Jazz in the Garden too, man. I love being in Miami with that, man. We brought everybody out in Miami. So
0: yes, you did.
1: I feel privileged and honored, man. We made history.
0: And shout out to your DJ, which is my main man, something my boy Infamous.
1: Yes, DJ Infamous, for sure.
0: That's my dog. So, let's get to it, man. Pullover is out. All over streaming platforms everywhere now. I saw you made a very smart decision to, you were going to certain HBCUs across the country to have them do the pullout challenge. And there was one specific.
1: Pull over.
0: That's what I said. I said pull over.
1: Bro.
0: But you did a pullover challenge.
1: Yeah.
0: And there was one school that you went to in particular.
1: Yes. I know you about to brag on your, you gonna brag on your state, man. It's all good. Go ahead.
0: I'm gonna brag on the school, damn it, that I went to and
1: graduated. Yes. So let me tell you like this, bro. First, FAMU did it, CAU did it, and then it was so dope that I had to jump on the jet and come down there and do it with them. So this pullover challenge is going viral worldwide. First of all, I appreciate the fans already receiving this song so quick and already jumping on it. But yes, it's on all streaming platforms. Got to request it at the radio station. The video is coming soon. We back to the crazy ludicrous video. But back to what you're saying. Yes, fam, you killed the pullover challenge. And I don't even know if there's any other HBCUs that might be able to compete with what they did. I mean, I don't know what to say. Who could compete with that? Not even Bethune-Cookman, that nasty? Come on, bro.
0: No, hell no. No, no, no, no. But let's talk about Pullover, the actual song. I know you and Toon, you

0: the internet, not stuff on a laptop. We want you to feel the energy, the soul, the spirit. So that's what Pullover is all about. I got the beat from him. As soon as I heard that, I was like, instantly just was like, this is it. And I heard the band element to it. We got somebody to play live horns. And next thing you know, you got FAMU doing a challenge to your song. That's how you have a blank canvas and create something from absolutely nothing. And next thing you know, the world is, we bringing the world together and bringing fun back to music, man.
1: That's what I'm talking about, man. My main man, my brother Ludacris. Hang it out, man. We got more to chop it up about it. Word on the street is there's a new Fast and Furious movie, maybe? You'll see Miami in less than 8 minutes with Luda.
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5: Yeah, baby, let's take a look at this traffic out there in Dade County. We got emergency vehicles on the scene. 95 southbound right in Northwest 2nd Street in downtown Miami. So be careful. Out there in Kendall, we got an accident on the Palmetto southbound right at Kendall Drive. In Broward, we got an accident. 95 northbound right at Southwest 10th Street. And we got another accident on the Turnpike southbound right at Griffin Road. That is the traffic, which is all paid for by Domino's. 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
1: This is what Miami...

0: this single, there's an album coming.
1: Yep, album coming towards the end of this year. Can't give all the details yet, but I guarantee I'm going to stop through Miami. I'm going to have to holler at Nasty in person, and then we're going to have more details. Yeah, come on. That's second home right there. Y'all know this pullover song is really about cars. And there's no better state or city that love their cars more than Miami. You think I'm talking about women, but if you listen to it, I ain't never seen a body like hers. Come on now. What's better than the body of a car?
0: Now, again, it's being that you're talking about cars, there's an individual that I rock with very heavy. I actually DJ for him. Rick Ross.
1: Yes.
0: Now, Rick Ross has so many cars. You got cars here, cars there. You got cars everywhere, right?
1: Yeah.
0: If you ever thought about doing the remix, would you ever make that phone call? Hey, Rosé, I may need you to jump on this.
1: Man, me and Rosé done did songs together. Yeah, we done did songs together. Of course I would. That's actually a good idea. You just brought it to my head. We might have to figure this out. I like that. It'll go synonymous with his car show.
0: Have you ever pulled up to one of his car shows?
1: Man, I'm always have a show in another state whenever he has it, but I gotta figure it out one of these years. I'm always gone.
0: Yeah, you have to at least drop one of your cars off to the car.
1: Exactly. I'm gonna drop the plane off, and he drop his plane off. That's what we're gonna do this year.
0: Jet for jet.
1: Jet for jet, let's go.
0: Y'all shout out, I love it, man. Ludacris, hanging out. Album is on the way. Pullover is out right now. What's next for you, my brother?
1: Man, they saying there's another Fast and Furious in the works. They put March 2028 on the calendar, so we shall see. We would have to be shooting that thing by the beginning of next year in order to make that a reality. So, you know, there might be one more, man. We shall see. You know, I shot Too Fast, Too Furious in Miami.
0: Movie on the way, hopefully.
1: Yes.
0: Album on the way, definitely.
1: Yep.
0: Pullover Challenge out now.
1: Yep.
0: I love it, man. Look, again, man, I ain't gonna take too much time. I just wanna make sure I chop it up with you, Luda. I appreciate the time. Hey, and I'm gonna tell you, we're actually gonna world premiere this today at
1: 5:00. Let's go. Tell everybody to pull over at 5:00 when they in the traffic jam, because that's we gotta play pullover. Let's go.
0: Oh no, I'm gonna go crazy with this. You know what I'm saying?
1: Man, I appreciate you for that, bro. Love it, man.
0: The legendary Ludacris hanging out right here on 99 Jams, baby.
1: Appreciate you, my brother. See you in person soon.
0: You better believe it. Shout out to my dog, Ludacris, man. Now listen, Miami, here's the vibe. Tomorrow, we going all the way up tomorrow, baby. 99 Jams live, myself, Trick Daddy. A lot of special guests going to be in the building. It's going to be a lot of big vibes. And I got your passes right now to hang out.

0: Double D. I know you are. Who's this?
1: What's up? It's Christy Blue from Homestead.
0: Christy Blue, what they do, baby?
1: Hey, what's up?
0: You ready to hang out with me and T Double D tomorrow, baby?
1: Yes, I am.
0: Well, guess what, girl? It's going down, and you're going to be in there like swimwear. I got to go. Tomorrow. Yeah.

0: building, all right, babe?
1: All right, can't wait. Thank you so much.
0: I love it. Listen, just tell everybody out there at home, stay at the station to play the most music in the station. Have the most free pass.
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1: How smart are you?
2: Yeah, it is Wednesday. It's a hump day, and I'm ready to give out some money. I'm talking $1,000. I want to give it to my girl, Nicole, because Nicole says she is ready to play $1,000 Minute. Nicole, what up, baby?
3: Hello.
2: How you doing, Nicole? Come on, let's go get some money today, girl. Time to play $1,000 Minute! Now, Nicole, it's very easy. I'm going to ask you 10 questions in 60 seconds. All you got to do is get all 10 questions correct. If you do, baby, I'm going to hook you up with $1,000, all right?
3: Okay.
2: Now, time is going to start as soon as I finish reading the first question. For some reason, if you get stuck, say pass. If we have time, we'll come back to the question, okay?
3: Okay.
2: Every answer you get correct, if you don't get the 1,000, every answer you get right, I'm going to give you $10 no matter what, okay?
3: Okay.
2: All right, you ready, baby?
3: Yes.
2: Here we go. Question number one. What is the company Victoria's Secret known for?
3: Pink.
2: What state has a city that's named after itself?
3: Pass.
2: What sport are you playing if you shoot a three-pointer?
3: Basketball.
2: What does the P stand for in IHOP?
3: Pancake.
2: How many stars are on the American flag?
3: 52.
2: What is the name of the San Francisco football team? What is their mascot called?
3: Pass.
2: What number month of the year is the month of August?
3: August 8th.
2: How many kids make up a set of quadruplets?
3: Four.
2: Guinness is what type of beer? You got 4 seconds.
3: It's what type of beer?
2: I gave you the answer. I said Guinness is... Oh. I meant to say Guinness is a type of what, but I said beer. So, I'm going to hook you up with that no matter what. Because I messed up. My bad. Ooh, ooh. Yeah. Look at you. Look at you. You done got some money today, baby. Look at you. We didn't get through all 10 questions, though. We got through 9, and out of the 9, you got 5 correct. So, guess what? We're going to get with $50 today. Look at you.
3: Okay.
2: Easy money, baby. Well, I'm going to give you the answers to everything you got wrong or passed on, okay?
3: Okay.
2: All right. The company Victoria's Secrets is known for what? You said it's known for pink. Yeah.
3: Oh, you said known for what? Oh.
2: Yeah,
3: okay.
2: But you know, the correct answer is lingerie. They're known for lingerie.
3: Yeah, yeah.
2: Yep.
3: And I worked there, too.
2: That's crazy. That's crazy. And what state has a city named after itself? It's New York. New York, New York?
3: New York. Yeah, yep. I was about to say that, too.
2: And how many stars are on the American flag?
3: I said 52.
2: You got 52? No, it's 50, baby. It's 50.
3: I know. I said 52. Me and my daughter was just talking about that lately.
2: That's crazy. And what is the name of the San Francisco 49ers football team? What's the name of the mascot? It's the 49ers. San Francisco 49. It's all good.
3: See,
2: baby.
3: When you're on this end, it comes different.
2: It's all good. Nah, listen, you did great, though. Did good, baby.
3: Okay.
2: All right? So listen, for everybody out there in Miami, if you want to play $1,000 Minute, make sure you get on that 99 Jams app, registered, so you can play and you can try to go get that money just like my girl Nicole did. All right, baby?
3: Yes.
2: Now, Nicole, before you go, tell everybody out there in Liberty City, the station that plays the most music in the station, they gave you a chance to get $1,000, baby.
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2: That's what I'm talking about, Nicole. Congratulations, my love. Now, Miami, if you are ready to get $1,000, I'm going to give you that keyword to go get that money in less than 10 minutes.
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2: I'm ready to give away $1,000. We're going to do it in less than 10 minutes when I give you that keyword, but let's take a look at this traffic. Out there in Dade County, still got them emergency vehicles on the scene. 95 southbound, right at Northwest 2nd Street. Also in Miami Lakes, got an accident on the Palmetto. Eastbound right at Red Road. Broward County looking good. All roads are clear. That is your traffic, which is all paid for by Fresh from Florida. Now, summer starts early in Florida, which means we get more beach time, more sunshine, and more time to enjoy refreshing, sweet, and juicy Florida watermelon. The best part of summer is already here. Locally grown Fresh from Florida watermelon. There's sunshine in every bite, baby.
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y'all. We about to get real iconic, baby. Shout out to my brother Ludacris out there. Bless up the Ludacris. We about to go up, baby. That pullover, you already know how I'ma get it in. Right here on 99 Jam, Miami's number one for hip-hop and R&B. You ready?

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You ready to get $1,000 in your pocket, Miami? 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K-I-N-G. $1,000. Miami. I just got off the phone. I just chopped it up with my brother Ludacris. And I told him I was gonna go crazy with this. Here it is. Brand new Ludacris, fresh out the press. And I do mean fresh out the press.

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0: People Station, putting a grand in your hand. Right now, you got about 16 minutes left to enter that keyword, king. K-I-N-G, king. That's the keyword. $1,000 could be yours today. Oh, yeah. King is the keyword. King gonna get you money. $1,000. Oh, it's yours today, baby. Yeah. Go to that 99 Jams app right now. Get there. Go to 99jamsmiami.com right now. Get there. Put that keyword in. It's King. K-I-N-G. Ooh, ooh. That money, baby.
1: Deal with this.
0: Shout to Trick Daddy.

Oh, B. Lee, FYI, that thing is signed, sealed, and delivered. Know that, my boy. Yeah. One thing about B. Lee, he ain't even got to say nothing. All he got to say is, what's up? And I already know what the business is.

I'm gonna keep it a buck, Miami. 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I ain't gonna front. That album is a vibe. Especially this vibe right here. 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

0: Oh, man, did I tell you, Miami? I got access passes to go to Escape the States. I told you that, right? Yeah. June 4th through the 8th, Cartagena, Colombia. Survive. I'm going to be there. Ball Greasy going to be there. Trick Daddy going to be there. Rick Ross going to be there. Only person we waiting on is you. I got your access pass right now. You want it? Holla at me. 866-991-JAMZ.
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3: Driving 5 serious, especially like this traffic is serious. Well, here we go. We got a disabled vehicle in Dade County on 95 northbound right at 441 in the Golden Glades. We got another accident, 95 northbound right at the Dolphin. In Broward, we got an accident at 95 Express southbound right at Copens Road. That is the traffic, which is all paid for by Domino's. 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
1: 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Hey,
0: black. Can you keep your black card?
2: Michelle?
3: Hey, Michelle, where you calling from?
2: Miramar.
3: Miramar's in the building. Michelle, you think you can keep your black card today?
2: I hope I can.
3: Come on, Michelle. Let's go, girl. Got it!
2: All right, let's do it.
3: You know the drill. I ain't even got to go through the rules. You done played 40 million times already. You know it's true or false. Let's rock and roll. You ready?
2: I'm ready.
3: Question number one, true or false? Jimmy Butler is known for playing the sport football. Is that true or false?
2: False.
3: That is correct. Question number two, Rio de Janeiro is located in Mexico. Is that true or false?
2: False.
3: That is correct. Check you out, Michelle. Okay, all right. I like this.
2: Me too.
3: Question number three, true or false? The word competition has 11 letters in it. Is that true or false?
2: False.
3: That's incorrect. It does have 11 letters. I knew I'd throw you off on one of them. I knew it. Yeah.
2: Okay.
3: All right, question number four. Honda is the car company that makes the Odyssey minivan. Is that true or false?
2: True.
3: You have an Odyssey?
2: No, I don't.
3: How would you know that?
2: But I've seen them.
3: You've seen them?
2: Yes.
3: Well, you got some good damn eyes, baby, because that's true. Congratulations!
2: Thank you.
3: Michelle, $100 gift card is yours, all courtesy of Attorney Big Al at 1-800-123. All right, baby.
2: Alrighty, sounds good.
3: Michelle, you know the drill. Tell everybody in Miramar the station to play the most music in the station that did not deny your black card.
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3: You better believe it, baby. Now, if you want to hang out with my dog Plies this Sunday, we're going to do a Soul Crazy at the Miramar Regional Park. You want to be in the building, of course you do. Make sure you have that all white, and I got your tickets coming up in 8 minutes, baby.
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4: Come on, baby. Let's take a look at this traffic out there in Broward. We got an accident. Got a left lane block. 95 southbound right at Commercial. Oh, God. And we got another accident in Dade County on South Dixie Highway southbound right at Southwest 104th Street. That's in Pine Crest. 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
2: 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We are Miami's number one for hip-hop and R&B. This is what Miami sounds like.

baby. 8 a.m., that's going to be your next chance to go get $1,000. Now, Miami, normally I don't do this, right? Normally I don't do this, but right now in the building, I have what I definitely like to call family. Like, literally, he was walking around the building. And when I say just walking around the building, he was literally walking around the building. And the next thing I know, he says, hey, this is...

0: like, what? And he did, he never said, like, oh, nah, Serrani. He didn't say that. The only thing he said in Miami was, hey, Nasty, you know who produced Dutty Wine? But everybody in the Caribbean community, they know. Big up Maturan. Shout out to Maturan, by the way. Everybody know that Serrani did that. Everybody, for a lot of people that don't know, see, I research. So everybody, like, I know you do beats before you were doing your singing vibe.
1: Yeah, yeah.
0: But that's how everything started for you, correct?
1: 100%. I mean, you know, working with all the names, like, especially man like Bounty Killer, Elephant Man. I work closely with them. Vibes Cartel and Mavado back in them times, you know?
0: Yeah.
1: So doing that definitely catapulted me into the artist career. Doing the song with Mavado, Dying.
0: Yes.
1: That's the first time my voice went on a record as a

0: on the street is, you here.
1: I live here now. Yes.
0: Stop it.
1: Absolutely, bro. But it's my favorite, one of my favorite places. You don't know, Jamaica is number one.
0: Of course.
1: But Florida is Miami, every part of Florida, look.
0: That's what's up. Mm-hmm. Well, guess what? Being that you're here now, we're going to show you the love. How about that?
1: I appreciate

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4: 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The baby. Pop that thing.
5: Let it clap. Ride this. Are you sit on
6: Let's
5: my
6: go.
5: Lap? Spread them cheese. 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That thing till your throat gets sore. 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
5: I know somebody that got into an accident. 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He told me he don't think he have a case. I said, what, you went to law school, son?

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5 o'clock, you know the drill. Not 5 o'clock, it's going down to 8 o'clock. I'm feeling so good, boy, I want to go back and do the driving five all over again. That's how I feel. And DJ Lucky, see them pop in the building. Shout out to CJ Hercules, she's back in town. And we're getting ready for it, baby, to turn up parties. They getting ready to light the city up, baby. In Miami, I'm going to tell you this. If you are trying to hang out at the We The Ones Comedy Show, I done had five people hit me up. Hey, boy, I want to go to the Mike Epps Show. They got the tickets. I wish I did, but I ain't got it. I wish I did. Shout out to my main man, Sarani, out there. Bless up, Sarani. Big up to you, my brother. And big up to you, Miami. Tomorrow, we're going to have some fun, man. It's going to be a great time tomorrow, 4 o'clock. Trick Daddy Dollars will be in the building. A lot of surprise guests will be in the building. And somebody may be going to escape the states. Oh, it's going to be crazy tomorrow. So if you are going to be at Jams Live, can't wait to see you. If not, you're going to be mad when you hear it on that radio tomorrow. Because, boy, we're going to be loose. Super loose, all right? Enjoy your night, Miami. Tomorrow, we're going to do it all over again. 3 p.m. for you, your friend, and your auntie. Right here on 99G.

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0: Ball Greasy and Ricky Rose with Just Do It right here on 99 Jams, Miami's number one for hip-hop and R&B, where you can get that grand in your hand tomorrow starting at 8 a.m. But you partying with the Turn Up Partners on the Grind. Of course, we all the way live, and we got your tickets to get your laugh on for We That Was Comedy Tour, man. It's your girl, she's Hercules.
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0: Yes, sir. Shouts out to our 99 Jams next up artist for the month of March. That's that Bully Pacino, Trap House. Right here on 99 Jams, Miami's number one for hip-hop and R&B. Riding out with the turn-up partners, reminding you what's going down tomorrow, 8 a.m. for that grand in your hand. But we sliding, and we got all the tickets for everything you want to be at, man. Just like We Done Ones Comedy Tour. Hey, it's your girl, she's Hercules.
1: And DJ Lucky. See, that's right, man. We looking out for a Lucky. Call her number 9 and see who's going to get their laugh on this weekend at the We Them Ones Comedy Tour. 99 Jams, what's happening?
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0: All right.
1: Trying to get straight to the business. Well, yep. Yes, congratulations to you, Miss Lady. You are caller number 9.
2: Hey. Thank you.
0: Hey, no problem, baby. You going to We Them Ones Comedy Tour. Star Mike Epps, DC Young Fly, TK Kirkland, Chico B, and more. It's going down Sunday, May 17th inside the Seminole Hard Rock Hotel and Casino. You got your outfit laid out and everything, right?
2: Yes, I do.
1: 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She ready from yesterday. All you got to do is let everybody out there know what station plays the most music, got the most free tickets to the We Done Ones Comedy Tour.
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0: This is the Miami Minute. Everything Miami in 60 seconds. What's trending? What's turned? And what's got everybody saying, yo, what's going on? The Turnup Partners are talking about it on 99 Jams.
1: Yeah, Jams fan, we got to get into it, man. A Miami mom got the Mother's Day surprise of a lifetime while waiting at a bus stop.
2: Shouts out to Miami Heat star Bam Adebayo. He teamed up with influencer MD Motivator to surprise a local single mother with a brand new car and a year's worth of rent paid, man. This woman works at Camilla's House, helping Miami's homeless community after once experiencing homelessness herself.
1: Hey, that's what's up, man. That's the type of content we need more of on the timeline right there, man. And speaking of people stepping up for others, these next three young kings deserve a major salute.
2: Yeah, man. These teens spotted a 65-year-old man struggling while changing a tire in Cooper City, helped him out, and realized something was seriously wrong, and stayed with him until paramedics arrived. Actions doctors say helped save his life.
1: Yeah, that's crazy, man, because they were just trying to help him change a tire. Raise these young boys up, and finally, one South Florida program proving second chances can really change lives.
2: Yeah, man. Shouts out to the alternative programs. They've been helping young people and adults turn their lives around through mentorship, education, community service, and life skills, with leaders saying their repeat offenders rate is now less than 5%.
1: Man, and honestly, some people need guidance, opportunity, and somebody to believe in them. I love to hear that, man. That's your Miami Minute, Jams fam. For more details on these stories, log on to the Turn Up Partners personality page at 99jamsmiami.com and keep it locked, because we still on that grind right here on 99 Jams.
0: Miami. What if success had a soundtrack?
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this vibe right here, baby. That's that 10s with what you need right here on 89 Jams. 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But you riding out with the Turner Partners on the grind. Of course, we all the way live, and we gearing up for Miami's Most Wanted Top 5 Countdown. And we got more tickets for Best of the Best Music Fest. It's your girl, She Dirk, you leave. And D.

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